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10: What are the chances you are listening to this while drinking a nice hot cup of coffee? If so, don't let me stop you. For years, we've been reporting on the health benefits of coffee, and that's not going to stop today. A new study, this one out of Harvard School of Public Health, found that coffee and tea could help lower your risk of developing dementia. People who enjoyed 1 to 3 caffeinated cups a day saw the biggest impact. In addition to the caffeine, coffee contains hundreds of bioactive compounds that can influence inflammation, glucose metabolism, vascular function, and oxidative stress. It's also possible coffee drinkers might be doing other things that keep them healthy. Eating a more balanced diet, getting plenty of exercise, sleep, not smoking, or drinking too much alcohol. And finally, staying socially active. I'm Dr. Sanjay Gupta, helping you live a better life.
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welcomes the Labadee Rib Fest back to Bay City's Vets Park Thursday, July 23rd through Sunday, July 26th. You like ribs? How about rib vendors from all over the country, including right here in the great state of Michigan? Oh, you want live music too? How about performance?

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6: Back in 2019, I made a documentary for HBO called One Nation Under Stress. And what was true then is still true now. Money and financial problems are consistently ranked as the number one cause of stress in the United States. And a brand new study out of the Mayo Clinic found that worrying about money may age the heart even faster than traditional risk factors. Unlike an acute stressor, such as a short-term work deadline or a brief illness, financial strain is often chronic and ongoing. And because money affects so many aspects of daily life, financial stress can be difficult to escape. Even so, financial stress does not mean you're doomed. Just means you need to double down on the things you know are good for heart health. Diet, exercise, sleep, and of course, not smoking. I'm Dr. Sanjay Gupta, helping you live a better life.
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11: If you're looking to get stronger, you don't necessarily need a bunch of heavy weights to do that, at least not to start. 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Strength and conditioning specialist Dana Santis told us, with body weight training, you create progressive overload.

0: load by changing joint angles, adding instability, or choosing more challenging variations of the same exercise. Two other factors driving progressive overload are time under tension and muscular fatigue. That means the amount of time your muscles are engaged during a movement, the slower the movement, the harder it will be until you reach the point where you can't do another rep with good form. You want to stop before you collapse. Also, remember this, pay attention to your breath. So important. Breathe out when you exert force. I'm Dr. Sanjay Gupta, helping you live a better life.
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2: 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Just play the game one way. You hit a ball in the gap, run. 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

flipping, texting, or mother flipping sexting during this week's House of Hair. You'll be too busy banging your head. I'm Dee Snider, and on the way this week is a plethora of heavy metal madness and party till you puke rock and roll. Who's coming up? Try Queensryche, Megadeth, Motley Crue, and a whole bunch more, plus a very special live track from the host of this show. That would be me. So tune in to this week's House of Hair. 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

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You like ribs? 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

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Accumulate.

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Back to Bay City's Vets Park Thursday, July 23rd through Sunday, July 26th. 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
1: Now, we learned recently, Adam, that you can't give drugs away on the radio, despite my best efforts.
0: Yeah, I was wondering, and this story actually triggered this thought.
1: Uh-huh.
0: When you tried to give away cocaine a couple of weeks ago, offered up cocaine as a prize for playing Florida Not Florida.
1: I didn't try to give away cocaine. I just said it by mistake. I said cocaine, please, by mistake.
0: Usually, though, you ask the texters to text the prize.
1: Like, yes, right. Sandwich, please. Grinder, please. And I...
0: Yeah, Wanigan, please.
1: For some reason, I had cocaine
0: and
1: on the brain.
0: And then you said cocaine, please. And,
1: but in my defense, I stopped myself immediately and said, no.
0: We're not offering cocaine.
1: Please, dear God, don't have, like... I don't want to hear the doorbell go off moments later and cops are coming here asking why you're giving away cocaine on the radio.
0: Yes, I'm here to pick up my cocaine.
1: I'm here to pick up a prize. What'd you win? Cocaine? Okay. That's in a special drawer. We don't keep those with the concert tickets. All right, here's your free t-shirt. Here's your cocaine.
0: This story triggered this question, though. Occasionally, if you live a distance from the station and it's just not convenient for you to pick up your prize and we're able to mail it to you.
1: Yes.
0: You will mail the prize to them.
1: More often than not, yeah. I will. Like, I don't, you
0: know.
1: You
0: want somebody to drive an hour to pick.
1: Right. Yeah, we give away a gift card. It's a $15, $20 gift card. I don't want you to drive from Tawas to pick up your prize.
0: No. So you'll mail it to them.
1: Yep.
0: Make it easy.
1: Yes.
0: If you were able at the time, like you wanted to give away cocaine.
1: And somebody wanted an all gray.
0: And they're like, but I don't want to drive for my kilo of cocaine. I mean, it's kind of a big prize.
1: I would probably, so I didn't have this in writing, I'd probably call them and say, you got to pick up the cocaine. You're going to have to drive to get it.
0: You wouldn't then attempt to mail it to them.
1: I don't think so. No.
0: I mean, if you win a TV, obviously, you're going to have to pick it up.
1: Pick it up. Yeah, we can't. We're not going to be able to
0: mail that to you.
1: No.
0: If you win those larger prizes, you're going to.
1: Though I did actually deliver a TV for somebody once.
0: Oh, yeah.
1: As she wanted at an event.
0: It was an on-site giveaway.
1: Yes. And she's like, I don't...
0: I have a car.
1: Yeah, right.
0: You're like,
1: I can load it up and just bring it out to you. So I drove to Sebring.
0: Made sweet love.
1: No. No, we did not.
0: Well, apparently, Sergio Davila... Well, I don't necessarily know if he deals coke or if he's just a coke user.
1: Okay.
0: He apparently orders his cocaine online. That's what I'm assuming.
1: Well, you can get anything online these days.
0: I know.
1: It's incredible.
0: Unfortunately for him, we know his name and his identity. Because not only was the United States Postal Service onto him.
1: Yeah.
0: The local sheriff's department was apparently also onto him.
1: Yeah. So what? If I want to use or deal drugs, I have to buy them locally?
0: I think, shop local.
1: It's like the one last thing you have to buy locally is drugs. Everything else, if you wanted to, you could get it shipped to you.
0: Buy locally and buy in person.
1: Yes, right.
0: I can order a TV from Best Buy and have it shipped to me.
1: Sure.
0: I can pretty much order anything and have it shipped to me.
1: Right.
0: But you know what they say, to support local.
1: Yeah, support your local businesses. 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
0: Local electronics stores.
1: I know there's not many. A handful.
0: What, like Radio Shack?
1: They're
0: not even local.
1: No, it's still a chain.
0: They don't even exist.
1: No. I gotta get a headphone jack.
0: Where is the last local electronics store? Is there one that exists?
1: Yeah.
0: Well, then I'd like to shop there.
1: Yeah. I believe...
0: I wouldn't know how to buy coke, so I'd have to order it online.
1: This is... You would be afraid.
0: I guess I wouldn't know where to go online, though, either.
1: Right. Yeah, what is the... He's probably just got a friend. Maybe his coke dealer moved away and he's like, I'll keep selling to you, but I'm going to have to ship it. Because I don't think you can go to like Cocaine R Us or whatever.
0: Lee County Sheriff's Office arrested a man on several felony drug charges during a traffic stop. Pulled over Sergio Davila along Centennial Boulevard. Beautiful there in Lehigh Acres, Florida.
1: Sure is.
0: Apparently he had a kilo of cocaine mailed to him.
1: That's a package.
0: That's a large package.
1: It's not just a little bit of cocaine.
0: I think it's got some weight to it.
1: I guess if you're going to get it shipped, you might as well buy it in bulk. So you don't want to have to keep going to the mailbox every day to get your cocaine. Like, just get it once.
0: Yeah, just buy a large quantity now. It's probably, first of all, cheaper.
1: Excuse me, drug dealer. If I subscribe, can I save? Because Amazon says...
0: Subscribe and save.
1: If you subscribe to buy this deodorant, We'll ship it to you every couple of months, and you'll save a little bit of cash.
0: You don't even have to stink around with.
1: No, it's just gonna show up.
0: Yeah, like Butcher Box.
1: Yeah, like those meals my girlfriend buys. They just show up, and then she doesn't tell me, so they're sitting on our porch. And
0: I'm a subscribe and saver for the Amazon Basic batteries.
1: Are you?
0: Every once in a while, a box of double A's will show up.
1: Yeah.
0: I'm like, ooh, new battery day.
1: I think I've subscribed for deodorant and, like, hair product.
0: I also subscribe for the water filter for my refrigerator.
1: Oh, that's smart. I should do that, too.
0: But it dings me, and the price is up and down every time.
1: Yeah.
0: Like, oh, damn it, I got a new filter coming. I don't want to... I spent $60 on this damn thing. Who needs filtered water anyway? Apparently, he tried to ditch the package full of cocaine when he was being pulled over by police.
1: Like, they're not going to notice you throwing a kilo of cocaine out the window.
0: He ditched it.
1: We watched it roll down that hill.
0: Detectives were notified by the post office that a suspicious package believed to contain drugs was headed out for delivery.
1: Yes, hello. We think we might be delivering cocaine. You want to check on that? Oh, yeah, we've been looking for that guy anyway.
0: Apparently it was delivered. I mean, because it's the post office. They have a reputation.
1: They do, yeah.
0: I think it matters what it is they're delivering.
1: Yeah, it's through, what is it? It's through
0: the rain and the snow and the sleet and the hail.
1: Yeah.
0: Wildfire smoke.
1: Sure.
0: Well, they were complaining about that.
1: Yeah. Well, the post office said don't do interviews.
0: Deputies tracked the package to a house and watched as it was being delivered. Ooh, cocaine day!
1: Yay! Nudie magazine day.
0: It's like deodorant day at your house. Yeah. Oh, it's deodorant day.
1: Oh, sweet.
0: I'm going to smell so good.
1: Running low. Thanks. Subscribe and save.
0: Through what they describe as investigative techniques. Which means they just found a way to pull him over for no reason.
1: Yeah, like the tinted windows or something. Or he forgot to use his blinker like an idiot.
0: Right. Because they didn't necessarily have... All they have was a tip. They don't necessarily have actual proof that he's in possession of cocaine. So through what they describe as investigative techniques, detectives were able to locate his vehicle and intercept the package, pulled him over. They don't state specifically what they pulled him over for. Then discovering over a kilo of cocaine.
1: Oh, wow. Get a little bit of extra. That's a good drug dealer right there. It's like when you buy something on Etsy, they're like, I included something for you.
0: Any good Etsy seller will do that, like, with a little extra gift.
1: Well, they want you to come back, you know. Even if it's just like, here's a couple of Jolly Ranchers. Sweet. Thanks, Etsy seller. I'll come back to you next Christmas when I'm looking for another French Bulldog gift for my girlfriend.
0: The Velo is arrested for trafficking, cocaine, tampering with evidence, and an out-of-county warrant with Collier County. That's probably the way they got to pull him over. I think that's the guy that has a warrant out of Collier County.
1: Yeah, they've already looked him up. They see it. They go, okay, let's go grab him for this and then also tack on all these other charges
0: and then
1: for
0: we'll
1: buying
0: find
1: cocaine through the mail.
0: No, it's like cocaine, 100%, if we ever are fortunate enough to be able to give it away.
1: We can't.
0: We can't. We would require you to pick it up.
1: You would have to pick it up. Yeah, it's just a larger prize. That's the tough thing. I don't want to deal with, like, when I mail stuff out, it's just envelopes.
0: It's just a standard stamp cost.
1: Oh, you won vinyl. Like, I don't want to pack. I got a package. Like, just come pick it up. I don't want to do that.
0: Plus, really cutting back on spending.
1: Well, sure. Yes. No, that's important, too.
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1: 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Get outside, kids.
2: Touch some grass, losers. Right, we're touching grass?
1: Yeah, we're touching grass.
2: Get outside and touch grass.
1: It's smack dab in the middle of summer.
2: Yeah.
1: Month away from back to school.
2: Shut up.
1: Mm-mm.
2: Well, no, you have kids. You want them to go back to school.
1: Oh, I can't wait. Greatest week of my life was the week that Lou Dog and my wife have been gone. Only to return today.
2: Oh, no. I know. Sad for you.
1: Would it be wrong to say that I'm not particularly excited?
2: Yeah, probably. Yeah. At the very least, to see your son.
1: I like that kid.
2: Yeah, he's okay.
1: They're encouraging families to swap screen time for green time with an entirely free item that they're hoping will help spark children's imaginations and keep them entertained for hours.
2: A free item?
1: What could it possibly be? Nothing's free in this world.
2: No. No, you ain't getting nothing for free.
1: Calling it the must-have device of the summer.
2: Oh, wow. And they're giving it away for free?
1: Guaranteed to keep children and adults entertained for hours on end.
2: Oh my God, what is this magical item?
1: Doesn't come with a price tag. Doesn't cost a thing.
2: It's not my imagination, is it?
1: Yeah, it might actually be worse than that.
2: Worse than my imagination?
1: Vodafone, in partnership with the UK National Park Service, unveiled a new campaign celebrating the original multi-purpose device which children have been playing with throughout history. And you can have one, too!
2: Is it a stick?
1: It's a stick.
2: Are you kidding me?
1: I'm not kidding you.
2: Didn't we just do a tree on a beach thing? We're doing more wood on the show? You're coming to
1: That's
2: me with
1: back-to-back wood stories.
2: You're coming back with another wood story?
1: Yeah, it's a stick! You can have one, too! Just go over there.
2: Go pick your own.
1: Go pick your own. It's a stick.
2: Are kids really still playing with sticks?
1: No one's playing with a stick.
2: Didn't you find a Facebook group where people were just showing off their awesome sticks?
1: Yes. We did a whole thing on it.
2: Oh, yeah, we did. Yeah, there were thousands of members of the stick community.
1: Yeah, and everyone was posting a picture of one of their favorite sticks.
2: And now here we are handing them out for free. So I guess we've always been handing them out for free.
1: The only time my kids ever played with a stick, and I think the only time that I've ever really actually played with a stick is like a campfire poking stick.
2: Yeah, right.
1: Gotta find one of those. When you're camping, you find a stick.
2: Plenty of sticks in my backyard if you want to go pick some up. So I have to run over them with the lawnmower.
1: Goal is to encourage families to swap that screen time for some outdoor time and enjoy being outside during these long summer days. The campaign also includes a Stictionary. Dubbed the ultimate guide to enjoying nature's very own smart device, a stick.
2: A Stictionary?
1: Yeah, it's a Stictionary. It's a little guide that tells you all the fun things you can do with a stick.
2: For example, tell me what's in the Stictionary.
1: I don't have a copy of the Stictionary.
2: What kind of fun stuff can I do with a stick?
1: You can poke things.
2: Uh-huh.
1: You can draw things in the sand.
2: All right. You can throw it to a dog.
1: You can throw it to a dog. Hopefully they bring it back to you.
2: Sure. If not, I can go get another stick.
1: Start a fire.
2: Well, if you're talented.
1: You can actually download it. If you were to go online, you could probably find it online.
2: I can find the Stictionary?
1: You can find the Stictionary online. You can download it. In my case, I would print it, of course.
2: Sure.
1: So I could have it with me.
2: Well, yeah.
1: I don't want to be out in the woods, surrounded by potential sticks, surrounded by sticks, and not have my Stictionary with me.
2: Well, I hate to break it to you, but if you're in the woods, you're surrounded by sticks. And you've been out there multiple times without your Stictionary.
1: Yeah, and I didn't know what to do. Like, look at all these things I can play with, and I don't have my Stictionary. I don't know what to do.
2: Like, if I Google Stictionary, all that comes up is stationary. I can't find no Stictionary.
1: Well, check the UK National Park Service. Packed with ideas to encourage curiosity and adventure, plus tips on how technology can support learning and connection outside. Some of the best outdoor adventures start with the simplest things, according to Gavin Capstick, the CEO of Lake District National Parks. A stick can become almost anything a kid wants it to be. So you also, not only do you need a stick, but as you had mentioned,
2: yes,
1: you also need imagination.
2: I have that. Even at the age of 43, do I still have imagination?
1: Such a powerful tool for imagination and play. National parks are places where families can spend time together, build confidence, connect with, and learn more about nature.
2: It's a stick.
1: And create lasting memories. And it all starts with a stick.
2: I can't even find this dictionary.
1: Aw, come on.
2: So many things to do in national parks. Walking, bird watching, stargazing, family days out. Oh, that kid's got a stick. Where the hell is your stictionary at? I want to see all the stuff you can do. And I'm giving up. I'm not going to play with a stick anyway.
1: You're not going to play with a stick?
2: No. You know what would be weird?
1: Seeing a grown man out in the woods playing with a stick?
2: You,
1: what's that guy doing?
2: You walking on a trail and you discover me, 43-year-old Matthew Bingham, standing on a trail somewhere by himself with a stick. Looking at his stictionary, trying to discover all the fun stuff to do with a stick. What's this weirdo doing? Is what you would say.
1: Hey, weirdo, what you doing?
3: Playing with my stick. They told me to. You're playing with your what?
1: You're playing.
3: My stick.
1: I think I'm hearing stick. Are you saying stick?
3: Yeah, it's real big. It's a big stick. This book tells me what to do with it.
1: You need a book to tell you how to play with a stick?
3: Yeah, I just don't. I never learned. No one's shown.

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1: Bill Murray and A Day to Remember always let you down.

0: is yet another highlight from the morning after with Matt and Adam on the Rock Station, Z93.
1: In the nearly 10 years that we've done this show, occasionally we stumble upon stories about some small towns across the country that are banning something that seems like it should have been banned a long time ago.
2: Or maybe something that was banned that they're like, ah, you know what? Like, I think it wasn't all that long ago that there was a vote to allow people to buy booze in one county.
1: And
2: you hear about dry counties, and it was like one vote separated, keep the ban or get rid of the ban. So, well, you should have got, maybe just go next door.
1: That's one of the things that still surprises me, that those types of counties exist. Sure. And that you have to go to the county over,
2: right,
1: in order to purchase whatever.
2: Sure.
1: Same can be said for states, too. The one that seems to be popping up the most frequently, is states are banning you and the ability to marry your first cousin. Well, that seems like something that should already be illegal.
2: And it's a surprising list of states, because when we talk about it, you're like, oh, it's got to be the South, because that's the joke, right?
1: Yes.
2: And then you find out, no, the South is like, uh-uh, don't do that.
1: It is illegal to marry your first cousin in 25 U.S. states.
2: Yeah. And there are 50 of them.
1: I believe there's 50 total,
2: right.
1: Yes.
2: Right.
1: There are 7 states that allow it under specific circumstances.
2: Yeah, wasn't there one?
1: Like being like, if you're like over 65 and unmarried.
2: I was going to say.
1: Like, all right, you're at the point now where you're not going to really find anyone, but if you love your cousin, go right ahead.
2: Isn't there one where, like, if you go to, like, a therapist or you go to, like, a priest, and then you promise, like, not to make babe, they're like, oh, okay, if you say you won't, we'll let you marry your cousin. No problem.
1: In Maine, marrying your first cousin is allowed if the couple completes genetic counseling.
2: Yes.
1: It's Maine.
2: Right.
1: Which doesn't seem like a state that would allow it at all.
2: It's not Alabama, Roll Tide. Because that's what you'd expect. It's not West Virginia.
1: I mean, that's the joke, but I mean, a lot of the southern states actually have banned it.
2: Yes, right. Probably because they got sick of being made fun of. Like, no, look at Maine.
1: No, it's illegal.
2: Look what Maine's doing. What about, make fun of Maine.
1: We're not the cousin sexing state. Look, it's on the books.
2: It's Maine. Maine's where they have sex with their cousins. Well, no, they can marry him, but after they have genetic counseling. Yes. That's fine.
1: One party has to be infertile or being a certain age.
2: Right.
1: I'm always shocked. Like, West Virginia, it's illegal. Really?
2: I made a whole documentary about.
1: Have you been?
2: I haven't.
1: Have you been?
2: And God,
1: have you looked down deep into those valleys in West Virginia?
2: God willing, I'll never go. But again, I also never plan on going to North Dakota, and I live there, so.
1: The city of Waterloo, Iowa, made an announcement a couple of weeks ago that they were pursuing an amendment to the city's public urination ordinance. They were also be pursuing an ordinance to make public defecation illegal.
2: So, see if I understand this.
1: It was recently legal for you to poop in public.
2: Couldn't pee. They didn't kill two birds with one stone when they put the public urination one in effect. They didn't go, hey, if we're going to do number one, let's also do number two. And I would think, personally, if I were on the council in Waterloo, Iowa, I would start with number two. I would get public defecation on the books first.
1: No, not on books.
2: Urination, rains come through, wash it away, get a hose, splash, splash, splash, buildings clean, whatever. Public urination, while gross, easier to clean up.
1: Yes.
2: I would think number twosie, you would want to take care of that one first. And that should be...
1: I mean, I've peed outside far more frequently than I've ever pooped outside.
2: Yeah.
1: Yeah. Well, I agree.
2: I mentioned the other day, and I'll admit this now publicly, when I was coming home from Standish on Friday, I had to go to the bathroom very badly.
1: Yes, I remember. I recall you saying this.
2: I did not get into the house. I urinated in my own bushes. I looked around quick
1: and
2: to
1: you
2: see.
1: You just mentioned this to us like yesterday.
2: Yeah. Yeah.
1: And you failed to mention that you peed in your bushes?
2: Uh-huh. Yeah, we got like a little side sort of area between me and Bob's house.
1: Yeah, it wasn't like right in the front of the house.
2: Oh, no, it was in the front of the house. Like I got out of the truck and I sort of waddle like pants unbuttoned. Like, I wasn't going to make it.
1: We've all been in that position.
2: I wasn't going to fumble with I wasn't going to fumble with my keys in the front door. I made the mistake of, like, having, you know, Big Gulp and whatever. And I can make it from Standish. Could not make it from Standish. Should have had that conversation with my doctor the other day. Like, hey, I can't make it from Standish to Saginaw. Like, is there?
1: I mean, at least it was your house and not someone else's.
2: I considered, and as you mentioned, you know, you could have pulled over somewhere else.
1: At any point, you could have stopped.
2: I thought about it. I considered.
1: In the initial post, they said the change will be discussed at the next city council meeting. Well, guess when they held their city council meeting? Just the other day.
2: What is there to discuss? Is anyone fighting to make public defecation still legal?
1: What they didn't make public is the vote tally.
2: Okay.
1: What they did make public is that Waterloo City Council did approve an ordinance making public defecation illegal.
2: And they did it unanimously, right?
1: They said unanimously, so I can only assume that's everyone.
2: Yes, I would hope. You don't want to be the one man or woman on the city council that's like, I don't know. Like, this is the hill you're going to die on. This is the thing you're going to fight, is public defecation in Waterloo, Iowa.
1: New rule adds public defecation to the existing ordinance that already bans public urination. Just like you asked, why didn't we do them both at the same time?
2: You know, if I were starting up a town, a municipality, a city, one of the first things that I would do when I'm writing up my town charter is I would put public urination and defecation on the books. It's not something we'd be talking about in 2026.
1: Ordinance passed its first reading earlier this month. The council voted on the measure during its meeting, which I believe was held on either Monday or Tuesday, maybe Monday night.
2: Also, Waterloo, Iowa is not a small town.
1: No,
2: like,
1: it isn't.
2: You think about the small towns. Like, if you go, oh, yeah, in Omer, it's totally cool to poop in public.
1: That's the smallest.
2: Well, right. And you go, well, small town, maybe they just forgot, I don't know, it's one guy writing the books, who knows? Waterloo is the 8th most populous city in Iowa.
1: Okay, what's its population?
2: 67,000 people.
1: Oh, okay, wow. Much bigger than I...
2: Yes.
1: You said 8th biggest, and I'm thinking, well, like 8 people?
2: It's Iowa.
1: It's Iowa.
2: There's Des Moines, and then there's everything else.
1: I'm Ames. In Iowa. Ames is a big town.
2: Yes. Waterloo is the 8th largest city in Iowa. And up until recently, if you wanted to, you could take a dump on the sidewalk. And couldn't get in trouble.
1: Seems like something that should have already been illegal.
2: Yeah.
1: When you put peeing on the books, you should have put poop on the books.
2: Yeah, I think it should all...
3: Poop.
2: Like all bodily functions, really.
1: Yes.
2: Vomit, nope. Other stuff.
1: Only now. Only within the last, like, few days has it become illegal.
2: Well, I planned a trip to Waterloo, and I guess I won't go now.
1: But can I marry my first cousin?
2: In Iowa?
1: It is banned outright in Iowa.
2: Oh, so they took care of that, but pooping in public was cool?
1: That didn't make any sense.
2: No.
1: What's...
2: No, well, I guess if I'm writing my town charter, I personally probably would put, like, cousin marriage, that would probably be even before public urination.
1: I don't believe that. No.
2: Backwards?
1: No, pee and pooping, I'd put towards the top of the list.
2: Okay.
1: And we'll get to the whole cousin sexing thing later.
2: Because you don't expect it to happen that often.
1: No.
2: Right.
1: No. But I poop every day.
2: Sometimes multiple
1: times. I don't have sex with my cousin every day.
2: Good.
1: Only on good days.
2: I can't believe I'm going to say this. Good point.
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1: We've talked over the years about women having drugs, things stashed in their beeholes.
2: Uh-huh.
3: There's a song for it.
1: There is a song for it.
2: It's called What's Inside Your Beehole.
1: Correct. Originated, though, as What's Inside Your V-Hole.
2: Well, there was the little girl that sang the... Like, I think she...
1: What's inside your V-Hole?
2: Like, she's the one that kind of originated.
1: She's the originator?
2: I think so.
1: Fair enough. I don't think we've ever had an individual, though, that is stashing drugs everywhere. All at once.
2: Well, there are, when you think about all the holes.
1: So many holes.
2: All the places you could put something.
1: Woman was arrested for drug trafficking, had fentanyl stashed in her B-hole.
2: Uh-huh.
1: In her V-hole.
2: Uh-huh.
1: And under her boobs.
2: Oh, wow. Yeah, those are all spots you could hide stuff. Man.
1: Drugs were hidden everywhere, all at once, according to police. The car she was traveling in was pulled over during a recent late-night traffic stop. Police in Florida pulled over her car for window tint. You know you're in violation. Whether it be tint or, you know, a brake light that's out.
2: Sure.
1: Or you don't use a blinker.
2: Any of those things.
1: And you're packing. You're carrying. She was busted. 46-year-old Curtel McRae. After police directed the passenger to step out of the car, they spotted plastic baggies containing a white rock-like substance near the passenger seat. That gives them probable cause.
2: Sure. They're going to start searching.
1: Referring to the drugs in the passenger seat, Curtel said spontaneously she needs to take responsibility for her stuff, blaming the passenger. While being escorted to a police van, a baggie with a rock-like substance then dropped from the person, from her person, according to an arrest report, admitting that the baggie fell from her buttocks. Yeah, it was in my butt.
2: Are the drugs visible? And then once it's time to, the cops, the flashers go off and you realize, like, this is bad news. I got to do something with all this drugs.
1: You just start
2: stuffing.
1: I would think so. That's what I do.
2: Just start cramming them wherever you can cram them.
1: Yes.
2: V-hole, bra hole. I don't know what to call that one up top. Underboob?
1: Yeah, underboob. I think it'd be underboob.
2: Okay.
1: When she was being booked, corrections officers recovered a baggie containing numerous multicolored pills from her vaginal cavity.
2: Hmm.
1: Yeah, B-hole and V-hole.
2: Oh, putting them all to work.
1: Finally, an additional bag of drugs was retrieved from her right breast area. Confiscated items tested positive for the synthetic opioid fentanyl.
2: Well, why is that? I would think the first drugs to be discovered would be the ones under the boob. Like, I would think, like, they get her naked, they get her clothes off. Like, you would find those first. But they start downstairs? Like, are they just used to? Like, this is where they...
1: Normally, this is where people stash stuff.
2: This is where the drugs are. Let's start there.
1: Let's start in the V.
2: Yeah.
1: We already knew drugs fell out of the B.
2: Well, that's true. Yeah, I guess that's a good point. See, I would think if I'm going to start, like, stashing drugs, I would start under boob. And then once I've got that sort of figured out, then maybe I use my downstairs parts. I don't want to start by stuffing drugs in my B-hole. I don't want to start there.
1: I suppose not.

0: Did they not go over the probation with you? Did that give you all the details?
1: I imagine somebody probably went through it, like point by point.
0: Probably like paperwork, like a long thing to read. Like, give you the bullet points. Well, I'll tell you
1: like terms of service and stuff. You're just like, whatever, check.
0: I'll tell you one thing you can't do. Hide drugs on you. Transport
1: drugs.
0: We'd
1: really prefer you weren't in possession of drugs at all.
0: Yeah, right. Yeah, if you could stay away from drugs, it'd be great.
1: It's going to be a probation violation.
0: Yeah, especially if you got them in the P and the B and
1: the... P and the V and the B.
0: Everywhere
1: P,
0: else.
1: P, V, B.
0: Something like that.
1: No. B.
0: Uh-huh.
1: B.
0: Yes.
1: V.
0: Right. And then, yeah, upstairs.
1: Yeah, B. That's the other B. There's two Bs.
0: Multiple Bs?
1: Yeah.
0: Okay.
1: Boobs, breast boobs, and V.
0: I think you're missing one in there. I'm not quite sure.
1: I think that's all of them.
0: Wait, well, you said breast and boobs, and those are the same.
1: Oh, yeah. B and B.
0: Uh-huh.
1: Boobs and butt.
0: There you go.
1: And V.
0: Got it. BBV.
1: BBV. Yeah.
0: Okay.
1: Hmm.

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1: It was only a matter of time, Matthew, in a scene from a dystopian sci-fi thriller. There's a lot of them you could reference.
2: Yes.
1: Smiling sex robots talking to each other, sipping tea, and wearing suggestive outfits. In reality now in 2026. Sex doll owners have been using AI to bring their silicone girlfriends to life.
2: Well, that's the next step, right?
1: Obviously, yes.
2: Step one, buy sex doll.
1: Yes.
2: Step two, have sex with sex doll.
1: Correct.
2: Step three, fall in love with sex doll.
1: Yeah.
2: Step four, give sex doll AI intelligence.
1: Correct, yes.
2: Well, I guess it's already, just give it AI. Intelligence is already in the word.
1: Results are stunningly realistic, according to our friends at the Daily Star. They were given exclusive access to the Doll Forum, an online community of more than 100,000 sex doll owners.
2: That's a fun group to be a part of. Is there like, you get like trades and stuff in there? Make swaps? Like, what if I'm looking for a part? Can I find?
1: Is there like kind of things they discuss?
2: Is there a doll marketplace in there that I can? Like, I'm tired of this doll vagina. Anyone got any extras?
1: The Doll Forum. I imagine you have to get permission to access the page.
2: Probably.
1: A meeting place for sex doll owners. Oh, and admirers.
2: Oh, okay. So I don't have to own one.
1: Because I'm an admirer.
2: Yeah, I work in radio, so I can't afford one.
1: No, very expensive.
2: So I have to just admire from afar and hope that someone will let me borrow it?
1: There is a forum for pretty much everything.
2: Yes.
1: Recently, users have been inputting images of their sex dolls purchased from vendors into AI to create actual video footage. So the dolls themselves are not coming to life.
2: Okay.
1: They're creating essentially digital images of them acting as if they are real people.
2: Oh, so this is like, you want John Cena to play the part of Rocky Balboa, AI can do it.
1: Correct.
2: But now you can do it with your sex dolls.
1: You want your sex doll to sort of appear
2: lifelike.
1: Lifelike.
2: As opposed to just that doll sitting in the corner that you have sex with.
1: I mean, the next step was then you take that information and you are able then to input it into the actual doll who can then...
2: Well, we've seen robots running.
1: Did you see a robot fighting this weekend?
2: Mm-mm. I didn't.
1: I think it was in Japan.
2: Okay.
1: It's like an octagon style, like robot.
2: But it's not people dressed as robots like the Detroit one was?
1: No. I believe there are robots operating, or robots. There are people operating the robot.
2: But it's legit.
1: But they're legit robots.
2: Huh.
1: I watched one fight where the robot knocked the head off the other one.
2: Oh, that's sweet. Like a Rock'em Sock'em style? Like you gotta pop the head right off? What do you use? Elbow? Arm? Kick?
1: I think it was a kick.
2: Oh, yeah. Head kick?
1: Yeah, it was a head kick. And then they'd fall down, but they'd get back up.
2: Huh.
1: It was wild.
2: And then you had sex with them?
1: And then they had sex with each other.
2: Oh, okay. I'm just, in my head, all robots, like that's what their main purpose is gonna be.
1: Fighting and sex. Those are really only...
2: Yeah, right.
1: Delivering food, fighting and sex.
2: Yeah.
1: One member who was asked not to be named because they're a part of an online community of more than 100,000 sex doll owners.
2: Don't be ashamed of that.
1: Shared his collection of 5 sex dolls in a thread. Serena, Sonia, Kitty, Beatrice.
2: She's a little bit older.
1: They've all got hot names, and then one of them's Beatrice?
2: Why can't all be hot, Adam?
1: If I'm buying a sex robot, it better be. Serena, Sonia, Kate, no. Kitty, Beatrice, and Lisa.
2: It's just like The View. There are 3 ugly ones. And unfortunately, those are the ones you can afford. So you get Beatrice.
1: I don't think they're doing the 3 ugly ones.
2: No, okay. I don't think so either.
1: He then chose to bring Lisa, silicone doll weighing around 91 pounds, to life using AI video technology. First video show Lisa in a dimly lit apartment overlooking New York City, wearing a lace black dress and walking around the room. Suddenly, she's in a full fur material duvet on a bed being enjoined by another AI-generated woman.
2: Huh.
1: Another video, she's wearing a white nightgown looking suggestively at the camera. What are you going to do to me?
2: Keeping in mind,
1: it's a video, basically.
2: Right. This is AI generated video of a sex doll that you own. But now she's talking to you.
1: Yes. looking suggestively at the camera against a backdrop of a rainforest. It's actually pretty hot.
2: Well, yeah, they're obviously much more realistic than your sex doll.
1: Yes. I don't know. Those things are pretty realistic. But if you were to see that, you'd go, it's probably AI, but I'm not entirely sure.
2: Oh, it's happened to me multiple times.
1: So many times.
2: Especially on Twitter, X. Because porn is available there, and you can see stuff there. And you're looking at it, and you're going, I think something seems a little off here. I don't know if this is real. I better watch it just to find out.
1: Might as well smash that follow button anyway. Lisa's then seen sipping from a mug, playing with her hair on a bed, using her phone. Image generation then moves into the kitchen with three AI dolls seen cooking. Yes, these are sex doll users who are inputting data into AI, bringing their sex dolls to life.
2: To do normal stuff?
1: To do normal stuff at home.
2: But also to do sexy things?
1: But also to look somewhat sexy, yes.
2: That photo there is pretty... I mean, I can tell from here it's AI, but still. It do look good.
1: Like this image, like this one, I'm not so sure. And of these two, she's my fave. But I like her better than her.
2: Okay, all right.
1: Yes?
2: See, I think the one on the right has a bit of an Olivia Rodrigo thing going. From here, from a distance.
1: She's got kind of a Karen McDougal thing going.
2: Okay, all right. We know of your love for Karen McDougal.
1: She's from Michigan.
2: Yes.
1: She's a teacher one time. Love Karen McDougal.
2: Yeah.
1: Yeah, if I had to pick between these two, I want this one.
2: Seems like Adam's getting, Adam might be joining the forum here soon.
1: As an admirer, though.
2: Yes, right. Do you have to tell them?
1: I'm just an admirer.
2: When you log in, when you sign up, they ask you.
1: Are you an owner or an admirer?
2: I'm just an admirer.
1: I don't know. I'm afraid to click the link.
2: I feel like if you get into this group as an admirer, pretty soon you'll become an owner.
1: I gotta save my pennies.
2: Pretty soon you're gonna be asking me to do all these different events and stuff. I'm like, well, that's weird. Adam wants to do stuff now. It's because he has to afford his sex doll.
1: You know, make a little extra scratch.
2: You start seeing Adam at more and more events, you'll know why.
1: Some of his final clips, he generates video footage of five dolls waving at the camera on a bed in a living room. Bye.
2: See you later.
1: Bizarre. Sophia has a sex doll. She's a female. Costs her over 2,000 pounds.
2: Huh.
1: Very expensive. I mean, I've been to the site. I know how much they cost. Very cheap.
2: No.
1: You can spend well over $5,000-$6,000 on them.
2: Unless you go by Beatrice.
1: Yeah.
2: Good morning to Michigan State. Head of cover Andy. Step 5, AI sex doll kills you. Yeah.
1: Yeah, that's
2: that's the end.
1: It's only a matter of time.
2: Yeah, right.
1: Before we bring them to life.
2: Yes.
1: First in a digital image, then in reality.
2: Right.
1: And then they murder you.
2: And then all of a sudden they're plotting your death.
1: Yes.
0: The morning after with Matt and Adam. What are these idiots doing?
1: Monday, the morning after's Missed Connections. 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Video Jimmy will join us. 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
1: You've been following the news lately. You know that heat waves have affected countries all over the globe, including our own. Last week, we dealt with record heat. The UK's been dealing with heat.
2: The heat waves have been freaking me out.
1: Yeah, they've been freaking

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1: You have to be careful with your own fridge. You're not supposed to climb inside because it'll cut off the air and you'll eventually suffocate.
2: Yeah, I couldn't.
1: So you're supposed to take your door off when you put it out by the curb.
2: Right. Yeah, I couldn't climb in my fridge. My fridge is not.
1: No, it's filled with fatty foods.
2: Well, but also just the way it's set up. It'd be really difficult to get in there.
1: Oh, because it's got it's a freezer bottom.
2: Yes.
1: Dual doors on the
2: top.
1: Right, got the drinky cabinet.
2: Sort of in the middle there. It's not like one of those old school, like...
1: top and bottoms.
2: Right.
1: But you really couldn't get in those either, I guess. You'd have to crouch down.
2: Yeah, sure.
1: Now, I could probably get in mine if I took the shelves out, because it's a side-by-side.
2: Well, let's find out.
1: Also, the side-by-side sucks.
2: The side-by-side fridge?
1: Yeah. Well, the freezer. You're really limited in what you can get in the freezer.
2: Oh, sure. Yeah, I've got no problems there.
1: Really kind of regret the side-by-side.
2: Yeah.
1: But I grew up on side by sides.
2: We've always been a side by side house.
1: So I'm a side by side household.
2: That's a game changer when you switch it up, buddy. Because I think we were also, before we got this one, we were a side by side.
1: Yeah.
2: But now we have side by side doors for the refrigerator.
1: Right, but it's a big freezer door drawer in the bottom.
2: Correct, yeah.
1: You can fit so much stuff in there.
2: It's a refrigerator game changer.
1: You climb in, sit on the built in seat, enjoy air cooled to approximately 5 degrees Celsius directed towards your head, neck, shoulders, and back. 10-minute stay in a Duhamain box helps quickly reduce body temperature and alleviate the symptoms of heat-related exhaustion.
2: I like this very much. As someone who hates to be hot, as someone who does not want to be in the heat, I would like this very much.
1: Human refrigerator maintains a constant temperature, featuring 3 cooling and airflow modes, automatically shuts off after 20 minutes to prevent overcooling. Consumes approximately half the energy of a standard mobile air conditioner.
2: Wow.
1: Requires no special installation. Can be easily moved around thanks to its built-in wheels.
2: Huh.
1: That's got wheels. You can just push it around.
2: Plus, if you're a cannibal, this is great. Keep your bodies cold.
1: Keep the corpses cold?
2: Yeah. You just sit them up.
1: I don't want it to spoil. I'm not going to be able to eat it all today.
2: Here's what's next for dinner. You see right in there.
1: Great for cannibals. I don't see that on any of their... Well, there's a YouTube video that sort of promotes it, and I don't believe they use that as part of their...
2: I mean, really, they could do that for any refrigerator, honestly.
1: Well, that's also true.
2: Plus, depending on what you're doing with the parts.
1: You're going to want to cut it up anyway.
2: Well, right. Yeah. Save it for later.
1: Already available through a series of industrial refrigeration distributors at a price of 1.5 million yen.
2: Or?
1: $9,000. Seems a little excessive.
2: It does.
1: Just buy a window AC unit.
2: I can just go buy an oscillating fan. I need to buy a new one anyway.
1: Buy a $20 fan.
2: Yeah. I'm in the market for an oscillating fan.
1: Currently aimed at companies and government organizations looking to keep their staff cool in a more cost-efficient manner. But you can only do it one at a time. Yeah. Hey, get in here with me. Hey, Matt, come on.
2: We're getting
1: in the fridge, bro.
2: It would be weird to be walking around the office and see one of your coworkers sitting in the human fridge.
1: Apparently, they've already begun appearing in certain public spaces. So if you're out, you have to be out because you have things to do. You could actually use one in public
2: to cool down
1: on your way to whatever it is you're doing.
2: I don't know if Gower's listening, but this could be the next thirst responders. Not only are we showing up with ice cold water and ice cream, but also we've got a human fridge you can jump into.
1: Got a few minutes to cool down in the human fridge?
2: While we're out paving a parking lot or putting a roof on a house or whatever, just jump on down and jump in my human fridge.
1: Local authorities are inviting people to use them for free to cool off on hot days.
2: The official Z93 human fridge.
1: These are going to be...
2: Put some logos on it.
1: Slap some logos on the side.
2: Yeah. I think the people of the morning after would like this very much. Huh.
1: $9,000 is a little pricey.
2: A little bit. Well, electronics in general. Have you seen the price
1: Little pricey to begin with.
2: Refrigerator's going to set you back, buddy.
1: How much?
2: That depends on what you want. If you want to get out of the side-by-side
1: spending
2: game.
1: Spending $9,000 on a fridge?
2: No.
1: I don't think they cost that much, do they?
2: Probably not, no.
1: You don't know. You got an endorsement.

0: That's true.
1: Yeah, there's a Frigidaire French door refrigerator for $12.99.
0: You don't want the French doors, though.
1: Well, I don't mind. I'd get the French door.
0: Oh, okay.
1: There's one with the touchscreen on it for $1,800.
0: All right, yeah.
1: Significantly cheaper than one that holds a human.
0: So you're not, we're not going to do the human fridge thing?
1: Unless Gower wants to pay for it.
0: Okay, all right.
2: 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Oh, you want live music too? 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

0: East Coast, New Jersey, for today's Morning After MVP.
1: Oh, good morning, New Jersey.
0: Morning, New Jersey.
1: I've been to New Jersey.
0: I've never been to New Jersey.
1: You don't need to go.
0: I know you can't pump your own gas in New Jersey.
1: Yeah, that's still a thing, yes. I didn't have to worry about that when I was in New Jersey, I don't think.
0: Why is that?
1: Well, we got an Uber from the airport. I guess we did rent a car. We would have had to gas it up, I think.
0: You have to gas it up before you take it back, don't you?
1: Maybe. Maybe we paid the...
0: Do you not remember whether or not you pumped gas in New Jersey?
1: I don't. It's been a handful of years now since we went to New Jersey, and I do not remember whether or not we had to pump gas. I don't recall.
0: How do you not remember?
1: Do you remember all the times you pumped gas? Well, on every road trip you've ever been on?
0: Yeah, probably.
1: Okay.
0: Yeah. I would think so. Went to the Soaring Eagle last weekend to see Shinedown pump gas on the way.
1: Okay, yeah.
0: I didn't want to pump gas on the way home.
1: Yeah, that was last weekend. That wasn't 2 years ago.
0: Well, that's my most recent trip outside of my comfort zone, of course.
1: Okay.
0: My daily commute where I occasionally have to pump gas.
1: Uh-huh.
0: But I would think I would remember if I pumped gas in New Jersey.
1: Because I didn't pump it. If I did.
0: If you were there, you probably didn't pump it. Or maybe you pumped it anyway. You didn't care.
1: Yeah. I'm not from here, I says.
0: Yeah, they're like, you can't do that, sir. And you're like, what? It's like, we'll pump it for you.
1: You don't have to. I'm a grown-ass man. I can pump my own damn gas. Can you tell them, like, no, I'm all set, or do you have to let them?
0: I think it's a state law.
1: Huh.
0: That's state law.
1: Weird.
0: 27-year-old Tyler Lee of Garfield, New Jersey, is today's Morning After MVP.
1: It has nothing to do with pumping gas, does it?
0: No, he's an e-bike rider.
1: Okay, so
0: he doesn't even have a car. But there's a car in the story.
1: So all that gas talk.
0: Absolutely nothing.
1: Completely irrelevant.
0: Could not be more irrelevant. Has absolutely nothing to do with what we're about to tell you.
1: Just that it happened in New Jersey.
0: It happened to be in New Jersey.
1: There you can't pump your own gas.
0: It does involve a vehicle, though.
1: Okay, all right.
0: But Tyler doesn't have one. He's an e-bike rider.
1: All right. Well, with the gas prices the way they are, maybe he's smart.
0: It's probably wise, yeah. Probably very smart. I mean, he's not a smart person.
1: No, he's going to get arrested.
0: He's a bit of a menace.
1: Yeah.
0: The 27-year-old is accused of rubbing his genitals on an occupied car. That's the car in this story.
1: Okay. Which probably was gassed up by somebody not.
0: Well,
1: not
0: yeah,
1: the
0: it's
1: owner
0: New
1: of the
0: Jersey.
1: Car.
0: Right. Can't pump your own gas.
1: See, now it's relevant. Still not relevant.
0: Trying to force his way into that car, eventually dragging a police officer during an attempted escape on an e-bike.
1: So it started with him just rubbing his junk on a car that somebody was in?
0: Well, let's back up.
1: Okay.
0: It actually started when he jumped behind the counter of a local Wingstop, stole food, then rubbed his genitals on a parked vehicle outside, a vehicle that was occupied, and attempted to enter it before fleeing from police.
1: Those Wingstop wings hit different, apparently. Get them voodoo fries, bro. Those voodoo fries will make you feel something.
0: I've never had Wingstop. I've never been to New Jersey, and I've never had Wingstop. Two things you've done that I haven't done.
1: Yeah, I've been to New Jersey briefly. Mm-hmm. I don't know that I pumped my own gas, and I have gone to Wingstop on two different occasions. Here on Bay Road in beautiful Saginaw.
0: We're actually going to have more questions, I think, than answers. First of all, are there drugs involved? Have to be.
1: Let's see, Steve, first off, for me would have been, what'd you get at Wingstop? What'd you order?
0: What'd you get at Wingstop? If you're stealing food behind the counter at Wingstop, what you stealing?
1: I guess you probably, if you're stealing it, you don't care what it is. You're just grabbing whatever's available.
0: Yes. Why did you rub your genitals on an occupied car?
1: That would be my question, yes. Like, what's the point? What's the end game here?
0: Police officers were called to Rochelle Park 8:30 p.m. late last week after receiving reports of a shirtless man rubbing his junk on an occupied vehicle.
1: I would hope it's a newly washed car. Can you wash your own car in New Jersey?
0: I would think so.
1: I don't want to put my junk in a dirty car. That New Jersey filth on it. Find the cleanest car in the parking lot to put my junk
0: on a clean car.
1: Yeah. See how filthy cars can get?
0: Callers also reported the man was acting erratically and aggressively trying to enter their vehicle. Sergeant Brian Cobb and Officer Chris Kiska found the man who was shirtless and only wearing a motorcycle helmet.
1: If a shirtless man wearing a motorcycle helmet comes up to my car and rubs his junk on it, you can have it, bro. I don't know where this is headed.
0: I'm keeping my doors locked, but I'm not saying anything.
1: I don't know what's going to happen, but if somehow, some way he gets into the vehicle, take it. It's yours.
0: I mean, I might call police, but I'm not. I'm certainly going to keep my doors. Make sure that my doors are locked.
1: Right. See, I'm just giving up.
0: I can see that. You're just going to say, you can just take it.
1: I don't know what this guy's willing to do. Are you kidding me?
0: Man immediately tried to flee on an electric bike. I appreciate the fact that he's wearing a helmet.
1: No, that's smart. Yes. I mean, he's shirtless, though. The road rash is going to hurt like hell.
0: Also true. During the pursuit, Sergeant Cobb was briefly dragged by the e-bike.
1: It's a strong-ass e-bike.
0: That's what I thought. Wow.
1: How much power do those things have?
0: Some of them have a lot of power.
1: Really? Okay.
0: Yeah.
1: Enough power to drag a police officer.
0: Yeah, maybe.
1: Apparently. And also hold up a shirtless man.
0: My folks have a couple of really high-end e-bikes that they ride around in Florida. Those things haul ass.
1: Do they?
0: Yeah. I was impressed.
1: Wow.
0: Surprised.
1: Okay.
0: A little frightened.
1: You can pedal or you can't pedal? You don't have to pedal.
0: You don't have to pedal, but you can.
1: You can.
0: Yeah.
1: You can use it like a regular bike, right?
0: Yeah, but if I have the option of pedaling or not pedaling, I'm not pedaling.
1: No, I understand. Same. I mean, look at me.
0: I don't even know why they put pedals on it.
1: Yeah.
0: I saw a clown yesterday on my street. It was obviously an e-bike.
1: Uh-huh.
0: This ass hat's pedaling. He ain't got a pedal, bro.
1: You don't have to do that. Oh, man, this is going to be you when you get over. Just sitting on your porch, middle of light hand, watching e-bike riders ride by but pedaling.
0: But they're pedaling.
1: You don't have
0: you
1: to do
0: you ain't got to pedal.
1: Every time.
0: It's an e-bike.
1: That old guy yells this every single day.
0: Officer Cobb was briefly dragged behind the e-bike. Officer Kiska managed to subdue the suspect and take him into custody. Investigators later determined that he had stolen food from multiple businesses, including a Wingstop. Also jumped out of the trunk of the original caller's vehicle. During the arrest, he also attempted to bite an officer. Identified as 27-year-old Tyler Lee, charged with burglary, attempted vehicle burglary, shoplifting assault, aggravated assault on a public servant, and resisting arrest. Lodged in the Bergen County Jail pending a court appearance.
1: His probation is going to be pumping other people's gas.
0: Yes. Been forced to pump other people's gas.
1: It's not a punishment. It's a job, right?
0: No, you don't get paid for it. It's your community service.
1: Okay.
0: You are now a gas pumper. You can't pump our own gas here.
1: Yeah, I feel like there was a news story recently where they were going to try and, like, repeal that and, like, end it. And New Jersey's like, nuh-uh.
0: Hell no.
1: No way, man. You kidding me?
0: Fortunately, no first responders or police officers were injured.
1: Oh, good.
0: Despite being dragged behind an e-bike and bitten.
1: Jeez. What about the car that had its...
0: I think you just go right to the drive-through car wash.
1: Okay.
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1: I thought it was an appropriate time to introduce a new feature.
2: And it's not Incest Thursday.
1: It's not Incest Thursday. It's a little late in the show, so if it doesn't go well, we never have to do it again, and we'll never recognize the fact that it may have existed at one time.
2: I think it's going to be just fine.
1: Okay. We've decided to call this The Headline Matt Read versus What the Actual Headline Said.
2: Yes. Yes, I saw this story earlier this morning, and it took me three or four reads. I'll say this publicly, I've been a bit off today.
1: Yeah, a little fuzzy.
2: As Five Finger Death Punch would say, I feel a little bit off today.
1: Feel a little bit off today.
2: Yeah, yeah, something inside, blah, blah, blah. I just don't feel, I'm not all there this morning. Something, like we had to, it's a thing.
1: So the only time that this, we can actually do this feature again is the day when you're just not feeling your best.
2: Yeah, I read this headline a couple of times, maybe three. And I had to go to the article to really understand, like, what was happening. Do you want me to go first?
1: The headline Matt read versus what the actual headline said.
2: What I read and what I thought it said was, I had my third penis removed. And so I read that multiple times. And I thought,
1: I'm sorry, say it again for us, please.
2: I had to have my third penis removed. And I said to myself, well, you should also get the second one removed. Why are we just worried about the third one? You're only supposed to have one of them. I read that three times.
1: I mean, you're creating a scenario, though. There could be multiple scenarios where he had one.
2: Yes.
1: It was removed.
2: Okay.
1: They replaced it with a second one.
2: All right.
1: That one had to be removed.
2: Oh, I see. I never even said
1: that.
2: And
1: then they replaced it with a third one. And now that one has to be removed.
2: In my head, this man has three penises. Like, started with three.
1: But they had to remove the third of the three.
2: The third one had to go. Like, okay. They're just sprouting up.
1: See, now I never considered that.
2: Yeah, that was in my head. And then I started thinking, did they go across? Did they go up and down? Like, how do the penises line up?
1: My thought was, like, you're getting faulty penises. Like, I don't know who the penis man is. Or, like, if there's a hospital or a plastic surgeon that is handling the procedure, I think he needs a new penis distributor.
2: Like, when you go to get your brakes fixed, but they never really get fixed, and you go for, like, the third time, and you're like, I don't know what's happening here, but I feel like I should stop coming to the shop.
1: I don't know where you're getting your parts from.
2: Right. They're not good parts, though. This is my third penis, right. And I'm on my way to a fourth penis.
1: Are they name brand parts? Are you getting, like, black market parts because they're faulty? It's like the airbags, right?
2: Yes,
1: like, the airbags was a whole scam. Like, people were getting airbags and selling airbags.
2: Right.
1: Airbags were faulty.
2: Yeah.
1: I think wherever you're getting your air, like Takata, I think the company was, you should stop getting your airbags from Takata.
2: Stop getting your penises from Takata.
1: Correct.
2: Yeah, what I read was multiple times, and what I thought the headline was, and I quote, I had to have my third penis removed. Yeah, I guess it would be, the emphasis is really what did it. If I said, I had to have my third penis removed. You go, oh, wow, he just keeps getting penises, and they're bad penises. But the way that I read it was he already has three. They're going to remove the third one. But why does he have two then? Why are they not concerned about number two? Why are they not just leaving this man with one penis?
1: I think it depends on how you're reading the penises. The second penis is the one in the middle, if they're in line with one another.
2: Sure.
1: But is the left one the first one?
2: I don't even know.
1: Or is the right one?

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1: Read the story, did you?
2: No.
1: And I will say no. And he'll say it's not his third penis, it's a third of his penis.
2: A third of his penis. He had cancer.
1: He had cancer.
2: He's going to be okay. And it comes with a happy ending, too.
1: So. Yeah. Yeah. Yeah, I guess.
2: Well, I mean, he's not going to die.
1: No, that's good. I mean, he did lose
2: That's a happy ending.
1: He did lose a third of his penis.
2: That's correct, factual, which I would assume he'd happily give up if he knows he's going to continue on with life.
1: I can't lose a third.
2: You can't afford to lose a third.
1: Mm-mm. That would hurt me.
2: You'd be no good to
1: anybody.
2: You'd be no good to anybody.
1: And today I'm not really good to anybody anyway.
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Accumulate.

type thing. The Rock Station Z93. Good morning. My name's Adam. Great to have you with me today. Day number three of the Labadee Rib Fest. Gates getting set to open up at 11 o'clock this morning. A lot going on for kids today. Today's kind of a kids' day with the Kids Creative Corner. There's a magic show. A lot of stuff happening. And then live music tonight. Firehouse and Night Ranger at Vets Park in Bay City. 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And Firehouse will hit the stage at 7 p.m. If you want details on the last 2 days, today and tomorrow, of Labadee Rib Fest, you can head to BayCityRibFest.com. 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

years since Greta Van Fleet released the album Star Catcher. It was released back in July of 2023. We've got some new music now from the boys. Teased the potential single release a couple of weeks ago, and Play Your Games was then released. 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

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But every day this week, 7 a.m., you'll have a chance to win them on the morning after. So make sure you're listening. Weezer coming up, Poppy Now with Amy Lee and Courtney LaPlante. It's End of You. I

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Next up for them is Denver on the 28th. 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They'll be in South Bend, Indiana, playing the stadium there where the Notre Dame Fighting Irish football team plays. That show, September 4th. Pearl Jam coming up, latest from 3 Days Grace. 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

0: flipping, texting, or mother flipping sexting during this week's House of Hair. 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I'm Dee Snider, and on the way this week is a plethora of heavy metal madness and party till you puke rock and roll. Who's coming up? 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That would be me. So tune in to this week's House of Hair. 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

Faith No More and Epic on the Rock Station Z93. Gates are open for the Rock for Vets Music Festival going on today at the Clare County Fairgrounds in Harrison. Music getting underway shortly. Fame on Fire headlining the show this year. Until I Wake, Small Town Titans, 3 Years Hollow, and more. Matt Moore will be there as well. Our very own Matt Bingham is the MC again this year. You can buy tickets at the gate if you want to make the trek. You can also get some more information at rock4vets.live. Eve 6 coming up, Disturbed Now, and I Will Not Break.

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0: Five-Finger Death Punch celebrating their 20th anniversary with a world tour. A couple of stops in Michigan with Cody Jinks and Eva Under Fire. They'll be at Acrisure Amphitheater in Grand Rapids August 15th, and then at Pine Knob Music Theater the following night, August 16th. Here's Eye of the Storm.
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Rock Station Z93. Gates are also open at this year's Labadee Rib Fest, Vets Park in Bay City. It is day number 3. Petting zoo, the dunk tank, there's axe throwing. A lot of stuff going on throughout the day today. A lot of stuff sort of kid-themed during the day. The beer tent will have some live music as well. And then tonight, Firehouse and Night Ranger. Concert gates will open at 5 p.m. And then Firehouse hits the stage at 7. I do believe Night Ranger is scheduled to take the stage tonight at 9 p.m. And then you've got Chris Jansen to wrap things up tomorrow. If you want more details, BayCityRibFest.com. Pretty Reckless now, and heaven knows, on the Rock Station Z93.

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Ozzy and Crazy Train, the rock station Z93, this past Wednesday was 1 year since the passing of Ozzy Osbourne, died July 22nd of last year. Tons and tons of tributes pouring in all over social media, and in his hometown of Birmingham, England, celebrated Ozzy Day. Evanescence will be at Pine Knob August 2nd, along with Spirit Box. Their latest is Who Will You Follow?

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couple of weeks away from another great event that our own Matt will be hosting. The Great Lakes Beer Festival returns to Dow Diamond on Saturday, August 8th. 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If you want details, you can buy your advance tickets, too, at GreatLakesBeerFestival.com. Queens of the Stone Age coming up. Bill Murray now with a day to remember. It's Always Let You Down on Z93.

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Rock Station Z93, Great Lakes Loons will be back at Dow Diamond. Coming up on Tuesday, only 18 regular season home games left for the Loons. Tuesday, a two for Tuesday. Hometown Heroes on Wednesday. It'll be Country Music Night and a Thirsty Thursday on Thursday. That means Matt in the ballpark and your boy. I'll be in the ballpark that night as well. Spicy Pickles Night back on Friday. Dogmen Saturday. Looking forward to that one. And then Paw Patrol Day. It's Kids Day on Sunday. If you want to see the schedule and plan a trip to Dow Diamond before we head back to school, loons.com. Lincoln Park now. Heavy is the crown. 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

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Foo Fighters will be at Ford Field. Their Take Cover tour, along with Queens of the Stone Age. So Thursday night, August 6th. 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

o'clock, the cornhole tournament registration is open out at this year's Labadee Rib Fest. Bags fly at 2 p.m. They've got a magic show happening as well, plus a hula hoop contest. We'll get underway here shortly. There's also a jalapeno eating contest today as well. And then live music not only in the beer tent, but on stage tonight, Firehouse and Night Ranger to close out night number three. Then a full day of events tomorrow, and day four will wrap up with country star Chris Jansen. BayCityRibFest.com to get more details. 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

Station Z93, Metallica, and Sad But True. They still have a couple of dates on their M72 tour. Believe it or not, it's going on and on and on. They're playing the Mohegan Sun Arena in Connecticut, November 19th and November 21st. But really, next up for them, Life Burns Faster, their residency at Sphere in Las Vegas. Total 24 total shows, of course, all of them are sold out. There's been some rumors that they are planning on potentially adding some additional shows. Local H coming up, Sleep Theory now, and Words Are Worthless.

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This past week, every day at 7 a.m., we gave you the chance to win tickets to see Evanescence at Pine Knob Music Theater. That show Sunday, August 2nd. 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Godsmack, whatever. The Rock Station, Z93.

They'll send the paint below the rock station, Z93, day number two of the Labadee Rib Fest. Live music in the beer tent coming up at 3 o'clock. Music with Sammy Sahir. That's in the Bud Light tent. And then live music on the main stage tonight. Gates for the main stage will open at 5. Firehouse will hit the stage at 7 o'clock. And if you haven't seen Matt's interview with the lead singer, he's from Michigan. He's a Michigan man from Linden originally. That's up on our YouTube page. Also, Night Ranger, they'll take the stage tonight at 9 p.m. And then a full day coming up tomorrow as well. Chris Jansen wrapping things up on stage tomorrow night. Pop Evil coming up. Latest from Five Finger Death Punch. It's Eye of the Storm. Oh, fuck!

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Black Label Society will be in Grand Rapids coming up September 19th. GLC Live at 20 Monroe. Tickets for that show are on sale right now. And we've got a very cool opportunity coming soon where you could score an overnight stay and all sorts of other cool perks to see that show in Grand Rapids at GLC Live at 20 Monroe. 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

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And next up for them, they'll be in Knoxville, Tennessee at the Food City Center. That show coming up tonight. 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

Anthems, the Labity Rib Fest. Back to Bay City's Vets Park Thursday, July 23rd through Sunday, July 26th. You like ribs? How about rib vendors from all over the country, including right here in the great state of Michigan? Oh, you want live music too? How about performance?

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My name is Adam. That'll wrap it up for me this afternoon. Believe it or not, I will be making an appearance today at Labadee Rib Fest. We'll be out there right around 5 o'clock. If you happen to be going to the Firehouse Night Ranger show, make sure you stop and say hi. 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

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They are hitting Detroit on October 18th. 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

The Rock Station Z93, the Great Lakes Loons on the road this weekend in Lansing, but they will return to Dow Diamond on Tuesday to kick off a homestand against Fort Wayne, which includes the next Thirsty Thursday. Matt and Adam, I believe, going to be in the ballpark this coming Thursday. 50% off draft beers all game long. Only three homestands left for the Great Lakes Loons unless they make the playoffs. 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

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Those guys going to be playing Ford Field in just a couple of weeks, August 6th, with Queens of the Stone Age. 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

Thursday, July 23rd through Sunday, July 26th. You like ribs? How about rib vendors from all over the country, including right here in the great state of Michigan? Oh, you want live music too? How about

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Rock Station Z93, LeBron James coming back to the East, signing a two-year deal with the Philadelphia 76ers. That team is going to be pretty loaded, so the road to the East, a little bit tougher for the Pistons this coming year. Of course, the Pistons, the number one seed in the East last year in the playoffs, faltered a little bit in the playoffs and didn't really make too many moves to get better. So we'll have to see what it's like for the Pistons this coming year. Breaking Benjamin, Something Wicked, Z93.

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The White Stripes, the Rock Station Z93, Jack White playing Pine Knob tonight. He usually ends his set with that song, and I know that place is going to be rocking tonight. If you are there, make sure you send us your snaps and all that stuff on our social media pages, or you can text them to us on the Saginaw Old Town Junction text line at 1-800-9-ROCK-93. 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
10: Across the country right now, at this very moment, there are probably arguments taking place about who's doing more of the housework, the homework, the shuttling of kids from this activity to that. It's true. By and large, women do more of this than men. But doesn't have to be that way. And if you and your spouse can level that playing field, it's going to make both of you and your kids happier. Psychologist Yelena Kecmanovich says this might be how you get there. As hard as it might be at first, try to think of your partner like a teammate, not an adversary. Learn how to do some of the chores your partner does to get a better understanding of how much effort something takes. And finally, take the time to acknowledge what the other person is doing. And every now and then, even express your appreciation. That'll go a long way. I'm Dr. Sanjay Gupta, helping you live a better life.
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The Rock Station Z93 football is back. The Lions rookies reporting today. Veterans reporting on Tuesday. I think their first practice I saw was on Wednesday. The first preseason game coming up fast, August 13th. They will take on the Cincinnati Bengals. The regular season going to be here before you know it. Of course, Soaring Eagle Casino and Resort signing that big partnership with the Lions this year. So excited to see what's going to happen this Detroit Lions season. The latest from Sleep Theory, words are worthless on Z93.

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The Rock Station Z93. If you missed the news, Chris Lazary, the head coach of the Saginaw Spirit, stepping down as head coach and moving on to the University of Michigan. Quite the run he had in Saginaw, joining the organization in the 2016-2017 season as an associate coach, moving on to the head coach, of course, winning the Memorial Cup back in 2024. Best of luck to Chris Lazary at U of M. We will see who the Spirit will bring in for their next head coach this coming season. A perfect circle, Starlets. It's on Z93.

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